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0: Partly cloudy with a slight chance of rain this afternoon. The high 22. Right now it's 13. For the Inquity.ca newsroom, I'm Paul Martin. A 28-year-old Port Hope man who's reportedly the head of a Northumberland homelessness outreach group is facing charges after allegedly impersonating a first responder during a medical emergency. This month, the Cobourg Police Service Criminal Investigations Bureau opened an investigation after learning that a man presenting as a first responder attended and entered a private residence without the homeowner's permission while an individual inside was in medical distress. Man allegedly provided medical help without consent before leaving the residence when paramedics arrived on the scene. 28-year-old Jordan Stevenson Smith was arrested with an incident charged with being unlawfully in a dwelling house impersonating a peace officer. Stevenson Smith operates the Integrated Homelessness and Addictions Response Center Outreach Group, which has suspended services till further notice. More details online at inquity.ca. Hastings County will be set to receive additional funding for child care. County Council chose to amend a funding deal it has with the Ministry of Education to accept more than $1.48 million, representative of up to 160 additional child care spaces. This is part of an update to the Canada-wide early learning and child care space allotments. The extra space, along with 39 reallocated after a project was canceled, resulted in an additional 199 child care spaces in Hastings County planned to be available by the end of this year. High water levels are continuing to cause concern at Quinte Conservation. Water levels in Lake Ontario have now reached a level of 75.37 meters. The International Lake Ontario St. Lawrence River Board is advising shoreline residents of higher water levels across the water body, driven by the spring's heavy rain and melting snow. The rise locally has slowed and is expected to reach peak levels over the next 2 weeks. More details online at inquity.ca. National news, a Swedish defense firm is offering Ottawa a chance to bring the production facilities for its Marquee fighter jet to Canadian soil. Saab says if the Carney government decides to buy the Gripen E-fighter jets to fill out the RCF's fleet, Canada could become a production export site for the in-demand aircraft. A Saab official says Canada could be tapped for participation in a program that would see domestic production of the fighter jets destined for Ukraine's Air Force. Canadians will soon learn how ongoing U.S. tariffs and the start of the war in Iran affected our economy in the first quarter. StatsCan set to release its latest economic update today. Agency's initial estimates indicate the economy will rebound somewhat after a mild contraction in the final quarter of 2025. They're suggesting the economy grew at an annualized pace of 1.7% in the first quarter. And China's foreign minister is in Ottawa today. Wang Yi's three-day trip will include meetings with Foreign Affairs Minister Anita Anand and Prime Minister Mark Carney, returning from a trip to New York. The Prime Minister visited China in January and met with President Xi Jinping. That's when Canada and China reached a preliminary trade deal, with Beijing agreeing to lower or eliminate some tariffs on Canadian agriculture products, while Canada agreed to reduce tariffs on some Chinese electric vehicles. Sad news from the world of hockey as Claude Lemieux has passed away. That and more coming up next in sports.
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0: Habs fans are in mourning today. Four-time Stanley Cup champ Claude Lemieux has died at the age of 60. The feisty forward is one of the top playoff performers and also a top NHL antagonist. Lemieux was the Montreal Canadiens torchbearer prior to Game 3 of the Eastern Conference Final back on Monday night. Montreal is back in action tonight as the Habs face a must-win in Carolina against the Hurricanes. Jeff Greaves made 34 saves as Canada blanked the U.S. 4-0 in quarterfinal action at the World Hockey Championship. Canada will play Finland in the semis tomorrow. NBA's Western Conference Final going to a winner-take-all Game 7. San Antonio rolled a 118-91 win over Oklahoma City last night. Thunder host Game 7 tomorrow. Toronto Blue Jays off to a good start in their four-game set at Baltimore. Andres Jimenez hit a solo homer off former teammate Chris Bassett in a 2-1 win over the Orioles. Toronto's won 7 of its last 9. Two teams go at it again tonight. And at the French Open, Canadian tennis players Victoria Mboko and Felix Auger-Aliassime both into the third round. Weather in Quinte is next.
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0: Weather in Quinte. Partly cloudy, slight chance of rain this afternoon, the high 22. Slight chance of rain tonight, a bit chilly, the low 9. Partly cloudy tomorrow, the high 20. Slight chance of rain Sunday, the high 20. Cloudy Monday, slight chance of rain and a high of 20. In Quinte, it's 13 degrees from the inquinte.ca newsroom. I'm Paul Martin.
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3: Good morning and welcome to your Friday. You can smell the weekend. It's almost here. We got lots to get to, and we'll do that after the weekend on Hits 95.5.

0: Hits 95.5, The Weeknd with Daft Punk, and I Feel It Coming here on Hits Mornings. My name is Bill. Thanks for tuning in on this Friday. And like I said, it's coming. It's the weekend. It's almost here. And at 6:13, we can feel it as well. Now, we got lots to get to this morning. It's going to be, as always, a busy Friday. Starting off with our question of the day up on our Facebook page. I simply was looking to find out what your plans are this weekend. I'm just prying. There's a lot going on around the Quinny region and beyond. So what are the plans? I'll tell you what I'm doing. Paul Martin will come in and tell us what he's got up this weekend. And maybe you got Wiggle Waggle this weekend in Trenton. You've got Dance with the Stars here in Belleville. You've got a whole bunch of different events. But maybe you're doing nothing, and I'd love to hear about it. I'd love to hear that you're going to sit on the couch and you're going to veg out this weekend. If that's the case, let us know up on our Facebook page this morning. Now, we have some winning to do today. All right. First off, we've got Galaxy of Games. Today, we're taking our final qualifier for the Bryan Adams tickets, and one of five people will win Bryan Adams tickets to see him in Kingston at the Slush Puppy Place on August 25th. All right, but that person who qualifies for that today will have also won a pair of tickets for the event that's happening in Deseronto, a folk punk showcase at Upper Canada Opera House on Friday. Well, tonight's the show. That's in Deseronto, and you'll be winning tickets for that as well and in the draw for the Bryan Adams tickets. All right, so that's happening after 7 o'clock. We're going to announce our Athlete of the Week this week. You can always get online, hits95.5.ca, to put your nomination in. We're also going to be giving away a $25 gift card to the Happy Popcorn Company here in Belleville, the Bayview Mall. And they will be, whoever wins that is somebody who will have given us their birthday and anniversary announcements this week. I've given us an email, I get an email, but you send it in our website, hits955.ca. You click on the birthday announcement and let us know who's celebrating, and then you're in the draw automatically. So that's happening this morning as well. Also, I just want to mention one more thing before we head into it. Yeah, and that is we have our Friday Hallman's Hidden Gem. All right, so after the 8 o'clock news on Fridays, I give you a song you don't hear very often. And I'm going to give you a hint as to what it might be, and so I want you to stick around for it if you're a big fan of Journey. All right, Journey fans will be very happy to hear the song we're going to play after 8 o'clock this morning with Hallman's Hidden Gem. Again, busy, busy show. Stick around. We've got lots to get to. Grab your coffee. You know what? Let's get at it.
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8: It is a relatively quiet start to your morning commute. We're not seeing any issues along the 401 as per Highway 37. That continues to be problem-free between the 401 and Highway 7. The same thing can be said about Highway 62. As for Highway 7, I'm not seeing anything that'll slow you down. Looking for a little excitement? Rough the Ottawa River with the Wilderness Tours. 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With the latest traffic, I'm Dan Tashiro.
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0: A mix of sun and cloud for this end of the work week as chance of showers this afternoon and a high of 22. Tonight, cloudy. Chance of showers this evening as well. The overnight low, 9. Into the weekend, Saturday, a mix of sun and cloud, 20. The high. Sunday, a mix of sun and cloud. Chance of showers. Again, a high of around 20 degrees. And watch, there could be some gusty winds throughout the weekend as well, just to give you a heads up. Right now, in Belleville and in Queen West, 13. 8 in Bancroft. 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

0: It's Mornings with Bill Holman. Here's what's coming up.
1: All right, busy, busy morning this morning. We've got your information update from the Inquity.ca newsroom on the way in just a few minutes from Paul Martin. He'll be ready for that. Then he's going to join us here in the studio at 6:40 talking about weekend plans. It's the last weekend in May. What are you up to? Lots going on in the Quinte region. What are you doing? We'll talk about that coming up. As well, we'll have our birthday and anniversary announcements. That will be just before 7 o'clock. 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

0: Cloudy with sunny breaks and a slight chance of rain this afternoon and tonight, the high 22. Right now, it's 13. From the Inquity.ca newsroom, I'm Paul Martin. Additional money for child care is heading to Hastings County. County Council this week chose to amend a funding deal it has with Ministry of Education to accept more than $1.48 million, which will represent up to 160 additional child care spaces. It's part of an update to the Canada-wide early learning and child care space allotments. More details online at Inquity.ca. Coburg police have charged a Port Hope man after someone allegedly impersonated a first responder during a medical emergency. Coburg Police Service Criminal Investigations Bureau opened an investigation after learning that a man presenting as a first responder attended and entered a private residence without the homeowner's permission while an individual inside was in medical distress. 28-year-old Jordan Stevenson Smith of Port Hope has been charged with being unlawfully in a dwelling house and impersonating a peace officer. Stevenson Smith operates the Integrated Homelessness and Addictions Response Center Outreach Group. 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Ottawa's fighter jet review could open the door for Canada to help build warplanes for Ukraine. Swedish defense company Saab says Canada could become a production and export site for their Gripen fighter jets if the federal government chooses its aircraft over the U.S.-made F-35. And Canada's health minister is defending Ottawa's decision to restrict travel from three African countries. The remarks come as the World Health Organization recommends against such measures. Marjorie Michel says Canada, the U.S., and Mexico need to align measures ahead of the upcoming FIFA World Cup, even though the threat is considered low risk at the moment. Canada will pause some immigration and travel applications for 90 days and require a 21-day self-isolation period for recent travelers from the Democratic Republic of Congo, Uganda, and South Sudan. Taking a look at sports, four-time Stanley Cup champ Claude Lemieux has died at the age of 60. Lemieux was the Montreal's torchbearer prior to Game 3 of the Eastern Conference Final on Monday night. Montreal will be on the road for Game 5 of the Eastern Conference Final tonight, facing a must-win in Carolina against the Hurricanes. World Men's Hockey Championship. Canada beat the U.S., eliminating them yesterday 4-0. Canada will take on Finland tomorrow. NBA's Western Conference Final. San Antonio rolled to a 118-91 win over Oklahoma City. Thunder will host a winner-take-all Game 7 tomorrow. And the Jays are off to a good start in their four-game set of Baltimore, winning yesterday 2-1. Weather in Quinte is next.
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0: Weather in Quinte, partly cloudy, slight chance of rain this afternoon, the high 22. Slight chance of rain again tonight, bit chilly overnight, the low 9. Partly cloudy tomorrow, the high 20. Slight chance of rain Sunday, the high again, 20. In Quinte, it's 13 degrees from the Inquity.ca newsroom. I'm Paul Martin.
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0: Hits 95.5 with the Bare Naked Ladies on a Friday. It's all been done. Welcome to Hits Mornings. My name is Bill. It is 6:42. It's a little overcast, but we're looking for a mix of sun and cloud today. There is a chance for showers this afternoon. Watch for that. A high of 22 today, sitting at about 13 here in the Bay of Quinte. Your full weather forecast coming up in just a couple of minutes. So it is that time where we bring Paul Martin into the studio to say good morning, sir. How are you?
1: It is Friday.
0: Yeah. This is a good thing.
1: Sure.
0: Okay.
1: It's more a statement of fact. It wasn't an evaluative statement.
0: Well, let's see if we can get any further than that. Now, our question of the day today is asking about what your plans for this final weekend in May are. Now, I bring that up because it's a busy weekend here in the Bay of Quinte. Tonight, BIQ's Dancing with the Stars at the Empire Theater. They got the Walk for Alzheimer's this weekend. Tomorrow in Belleville, Quinte West, and in the county. And then on Sunday, Bancroft, Brighton, and Tweed. Sunday has the 11th annual Wiggle Waggle Walkathon at the Centennial Park in Trenton. So the pets will be out in Trenton on Sunday. So lots going on this weekend. I wanted to know what you were doing this weekend.
1: I'll be enjoying more time with nature.
0: Okay.
1: I'm going to be cutting the grass, so that's nature around my own house. Then we're going to be going down. We'll spend some time at Zwicks Park and probably some other natural settings around the Quinte region. But for me, it's all about Game 5 of the Stanley Cup Final tonight. And I don't want to even think beyond that.
0: Fair enough.
1: Saturday and Sunday will happen. But first, Friday night has to happen, and that will set the tone for the rest of the weekend.
0: There you go. Well, we'll get to it, I suppose, in due time. My plans are, I have two girls who have dance recitals this weekend, starting tonight. The first one's tonight. Now, so I've had, you know, both Delilah and Persephone in dance for a couple of years. And the last couple of years, we have to go to a recital. It's one afternoon. And it's 4 hours long. So you're watching all the dancers and then you can go home. This year, the dance company decided, okay, we're going to split it up so that, you know, not all parents have to go
1: reasonable.
0: To all 4 hours.
1: Sure.
0: Right? Except I have two girls, one tonight, one tomorrow. I still have to sit 4 hours.
1: You mean you get
0: dancing.
1: The privilege. You get the privilege of sitting through 4 hours is what you're saying.
0: That's exactly what I'm saying.
1: That's what I'm hearing.
0: You read my mind. I have the privilege of watching all these wonderful young ladies and gentlemen.
1: Quickly. Step away.
0: I jest. I really do enjoy watching my daughters dance and their friends because I've been going to their practices.
1: I have two follow-up questions.
0: Sure.
1: One of which is, does this overlap with Game 5 of the Eastern Conference Final tonight?
0: No.
1: It does not?
0: Yes, but I'll be home. The first period will be on by the time I get home, so that's
1: now,
0: fine.
1: The question is, while your daughter is not on stage, okay. but you are still at the event,
0: yes.
1: if we shone a spotlight on your part of the auditorium, would we see your phone in your hand, either watching the game or looking for updates? Be honest.
0: I'm pleading the fifth. Because I feel like my answer would incriminate me.
1: The smart play, by the way, insider tip for dads and parents of all ages who may be, I won't say trapped, but put in such a similar situation is find the person who's already looking at their phone because they're a safe bet to be watching the game later and sit next to them. So then when they call people out in the audience, they nail that person and not you.
0: That's
1: the high-end play.
0: Excuse me, sir. I could just see that.
1: It was
0: happen.
1: Him.
0: Yeah, it was him. I'm just sitting here.
1: You were watching too. I was not.
0: Up on our Facebook page, Curtis says he's got a big yard sale on Saturday, so you can be busy with that.
1: Cool.
0: Now, and Val, who is one of our regular contributors, says unfortunately, the same as the last six weekends, he's been extremely bored in a hospital bed, but probably out before the end of June, so maybe another few weeks.
1: We are pulling for you.
0: Yes, Val. And Curtis is too. Curtis says, sorry, you've been in there that long. I was 8 days into the infection, and I thought that was bad. Well, Val, we're all pulling for you for sure, and we hope you get better soon. Let us know, where are you going to be doing this weekend with so much going on? You got plans? Are you going to sit around and just watch the world go by? And that's okay, too. But let us know on our Facebook page, and we'll chat more about it coming up after 8 o'clock this morning. We have got your full weather forecast on the way. This is The Buzz.
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2: It's 95.5 weather.
0: All right, mix of sun and cloud as we go through the day today with a chance of showers this afternoon. A high of 22. Tonight, clouds, chance of showers this evening as well. A low of 9 overnight. Into the weekend, Saturday, mix of sun and cloud and a high of 20. And Sunday, mix of sun and cloud. There is a small chance of showers. Looking for a high of 20 in the weekend. Right now in Belleville and in Napanee, we're sitting at 13. Right now in Madoc, it's 12. In Frankfurt, 13. With Huey Lewis in the news on HITS 95.5. 5.

0: Hits 95.5. It's Huey Lewis and his news on Hits Mornings. There's the power of love. Welcome to the show. I'm Bill. It is 6:53, almost 6:54 here on your Friday. 13 degrees, looking for a high of 22 and a possibility of showers this afternoon here in the Bay of Quinte. So be aware of that, and let's get to some celebrating.
1: Birthday party. Hits Mornings with Bill Holman.
0: All right, so who is celebrating locally? We've got a few birthdays to get to. Dale Horde, happy birthday to Dale Horde, owner of MicroAge Technology Solutions, from the best staff ever. Dale, you have a great staff. Thanks, Nancy, for sending that in. And happy birthday to you, Dale. Also celebrating today, Sandy Holland. Hope you have the best birthday ever. That's from your kids. Ryan sent that in. And Sandy, you do have a great day from all of us at Hits 95.5 as well. Another birthday. Oh, this again to Sandy, again from your kids. There you go. Two of those. I printed it off twice. There you go. And coming up tomorrow, Soren Nielsen and Haley Theobald. Happy 10th birthday to Soren and happy 8th birthday to Haley Theobald. Love Pappy and Grammy Howard. Shirley, thanks for that. Soren, Haley, have great birthdays tomorrow. Now, international celebrities celebrating. We've got one here for you. See if you can guess who this is. This actress is a four-time Academy Award nominee for the films The Grifters, American Beauty, Being Julia, and The Kids Are All Right. In 2006, she received a film star on the Hollywood Walk of Fame, and she's been married to actor Warren Beatty for many years. We're talking about Annette Bening. She is 68 today, looking great. If you're celebrating along with our local celebrities or our international celebrities, all the best to you. 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
0: All right, information update from the Inquity.ca newsroom is on the way in just a couple of minutes, a couple of moments, actually. We'll have your Galaxy Games. We're going to try and give away a great prize for tonight's concert tonight and for the Brian Adams Show in August as well. Our Athlete of the Week coming up at 7:40 this morning. All that and so much more on the way here on Hits 95.5.
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0: Cloudy with sunny breaks, slight chance of rain this afternoon and tonight, the high 22. Right now it's 13. From the Inquity.ca newsroom, I'm Paul Martin. A man who reportedly runs a Northumberland homelessness outreach group is facing charges after someone reportedly impersonated a first responder during a medical emergency in Cobourg. This month, the Cobourg Police Service Criminal Investigations Bureau opened an investigation after learning that a man presenting as a first responder had attended and entered a private residence without the homeowner's permission while an individual inside was in medical distress. Man allegedly provided medical help without consent before leaving the residence when paramedics arrived on scene later. 28-year-old Jordan Stevenson Smith of Port Hope was arrested, charged with being unlawfully in a dwelling house and impersonating a peace officer. Stevenson Smith operates the Integrated Homelessness and Addictions Response Center Outreach Group, which has suspended their services until further notice. More details online at inquity.ca. More child care funding will soon be going to Hastings County. County Council chose to amend a funding deal it has with the Ministry of Education to accept an additional $1.48 million, representative of up to 160 additional child care spaces. It's part of an update to the Canada-wide Early Learning and Child Care Space Allotment Agreement. The extra spaces, along with 39 reallocated after a project was canceled, resulted in an additional 199 child care spaces planned to be available in Hastings County by the end of the year. More details online at inquity.ca. Quinte Conservation continuing to keep an eye on high water levels across the region. Water levels in Lake Ontario have now reached 75.37 meters. The International Lake Ontario St. Lawrence River Board advising shoreline residents of higher water levels across the water body driven by the spring's heavy rain and melting snow. Chinese Foreign Minister Wang Yi kicks off his first full day of a three-day trip to Canada this morning. During the visit, he's expected to meet with Foreign Affairs Minister Anita Anand and Prime Minister Mark Carney. Wang and Anand are expected to discuss the updated Canada-China strategic partnership, trade, investment, and also global security. Swedish defense firm Saab says if Ottawa chooses to buy its Gripen E fighter jets, Canada could end up building some of the aircraft destined for Ukraine's Air Force. Company executive says Canada could become a production and export site that could help deliver jets to Ukraine. Remarks were made at the CANSEC trade show in Ottawa as Canada continues reviewing its fighter jet options moving forward. And some of our best and brightest young minds excelled at the prestigious Canada-wide science fair in Edmonton. Five students with local school boards presented projects covering a wide range of subjects from environment and climate change to health and wellness and digital technology. Among those recognized, Surya Narayan Santhakumar won the Special Award, Engineering Innovation. Alicia Zhang and Charlotte Guan won bronze medals in the junior division. And Eli Pointer won a bronze medal in the intermediate division and also a prestigious SHAD Scholarship Award. More details online at inquity.ca. Montreal back in action tonight, even as Habs fans are mourning. That and more coming up next in sports.
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11: Four-time Stanley Cup champion Claude Lemieux has died at the age of 60. Feisty forward was known as a top playoff performer and one of the NHL's top antagonists. Lemieux was the torchbearer for Montreal prior to their Game 3 matchup in the Eastern Conference Final on Monday night. Montreal will be back in action tonight. Habs facing a must-winning Carolina against the Hurricanes. Jack Greaves made 34 saves for Team Canada as we eliminated the U.S. in quarterfinal action at the World Hockey Championship. Canadian captain Macklin Celebrini scoring the winner and sixth goal of the tournament. Canada will now take on Finland tomorrow in the semis. NBA Western Conference Final goes to a winner-take-all Game 7. San Antonio kept their hopes alive, rolling to a 118-91 win over OKC. The Thunder will host Game 7 tomorrow. Toronto Blue Jays off to a good start in their four-game set in Baltimore. They managed to beat former teammate Chris Bassett and his new club 2-1 yesterday. Toronto's won 7 of the last 9. Two teams will go at it again tonight. And Canadian tennis players Victoria Mboko and Felix Auger-Aliassime both advanced to the third round at the French Open. Weather in Quinte and Beyond the Headlines are coming up next.
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11: Some of our best and brightest young minds are returning to the Quinte region with some hardware and the experience of a lifetime after a successful trip to Alberta. The prestigious Canada-wide science fair was just held in Edmonton. Among the competitors in the field were 5 students from local school boards who presented projects covering a wide range of subjects from environment and climate change to health and wellness to digital technology. And the amazing thing is the results were as impressive as their presentations and the students themselves. Among the results, Surya Narayan Santhakumar won the Specialty Award for Engineering Innovation. Alicia Zhang and Charlotte Guan won a bronze medal in the Junior Division. And Eli Pointer won a bronze medal in the Intermediate Division and also a prestigious Shad Scholarship Award. It warms my heart to see our young people boldly going out and making strides like this in the field of science, earning awards and scholarships, and owning the spotlight like few people of any age ever will in any field. It shows in a definite way that the future is bright, with some of its leading lights being powered by lessons they learn right here in classrooms across the Quinte region. I'm Paul Martin, and that's what I see looking beyond the headlines. Weather in Quinte. Cloudy with sunny breaks. Slight chance of rain this afternoon. The high 22. Slight chance of rain tonight. A bit chilly. The low 9. Partly cloudy tomorrow. The high 20. Slight chance of rain Sunday. The high 20. Cloudy Monday. Slight chance of rain. And a high again of 20. In Quinte, it's 13 degrees from the inquinte.ca newsroom. I'm Paul Martin.
1: Mornings are for moving. Just bust the move. 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

0: Hits 95.5, Blue Rodeo's 5 days in May. It's Hits Mornings with me, Bill. Thanks for tuning in. 7:14 here on this Friday. We've got 13 degrees out, a mix of sun and cloud. Chance of showers this afternoon, our high 22. Full weather forecast along with traffic coming up in just a couple of minutes. But before we get to any of that, we got some qualifying and winning to do this morning.
1: Galaxy of Games. Hits Mornings with Bill Holman.
2: Come on.
0: All right. First off, today's winner will for Galaxy Games, which, by the way, we're playing Whose Voice Is That? I'm going to play a clip of somebody talking. You tell us who the voice is, and you'll be a winner and a qualifier today. First off, winning a couple of tickets to the Folk Punk Showcase at the Upper Canada Opera House, 377 Main Street in Deseronto for a great night of music. And from Italy to Toronto, Hamilton 2, which is the birthplace of Canadian punk, by the way. Three original acts putting on an amazing original performances you won't see and forget. So that's happening tonight. Now, our winner of those tickets with Galaxy Games will be the final qualifier for a pair of tickets to see Bryan Adams in concert at the Roll with the Theatre Punch's Kingston show August 25th. Full concert details at livenation.com. And then we'll make that draw coming up after 8 o'clock this morning. All right, so the number to call, 613-962-0955. We're going to play the clip. You got to tell me whose voice is this.
3: What a gift to be given the opportunity to make this film. And, you know, Ava and I look for those films for our family, and there aren't many. It is an experience that we wanted to have, that we've been having for 6 years, and now feel very lucky to be able to share it.
0: All right, that seems like a pretty familiar voice, and there was a clue in there as to who that might be. Did you get it? 613-962-0955. One more time. Whose voice is this?
3: What a gift to be given the opportunity to make this film. And, you know, Ava and I look for those films for our family, and there aren't many. It is an experience that we wanted to have, that we've been having for 6 years, and now feel very lucky to be able to share it.
0: All right, so we're going to ask again, whose voice is that? For the tickets tonight at the Upper Canada Opera House in Deseronto and a chance at the Bryan Adams tickets for August. We go to the phone lines and see if we can get ourselves a winner and a qualifier here. Good morning, Hits 95.5. Who's this?
4: It's Aziz.
0: Aziz, how are you this morning?
4: I'm good. I'm just uncertain this time. Never mind.
0: Do you have any idea whose voice we just heard?
4: I'm just guessing here. I'm not on a limb. Is it Ryan Gosling?
0: Is it Ryan Gosling? Absolutely, it's Ryan Gosling. Great job, Aziz. You are going to get a pair of tickets to the Funk Punk Showcase at Upper Canada Opera House in Deseronto for tonight. And you are in the draw after 8 o'clock for the tickets to see Bryan Adams in concert August 25th. Aziz, congratulations.
4: Oh, no, I didn't consider this the first thing.
0: Well done, my friend. Hang on the line. We'll get some info from you in just a few moments. There you go. We've got our five qualifiers for the Bryan Adams tickets. We'll do that draw coming up after 8 o'clock. As always, Galaxy Games info can be found on hits95.5.ca.
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10: I'm not seeing any issues along the 401 that'll slow you down right now. As for Highway 37, that continues to move well between the 401 and Highway 7. The same thing can be said about Highway 62. As for Highway 7, that is mostly clear in both directions. 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
0: Brought to you by Lockyer's Country Gardens, just around the roundabout in Picton. A mix of sun and cloud today with a chance of showers this afternoon. The high around 22 degrees. Tonight, cloudy, a chance of showers this evening. The overnight low 9. Saturday sees a mix of sun and cloud, a high of 20. And for Sunday, a mix of sun and cloud, there's a chance of showers and a high of 20 degrees. Right now in Belleville and in Bright, we're sitting at 13. Also 13 in Madoc, and it's 12 in Picton with Madonna on Hits 95.5. We'll be right back.

0: So one needs to understand that in order to get down with one's funky self, you first have to get up.
1: It's Mornings with Bill Holman. 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
2: Paul Martin in the Inquity.ca newsroom will have your information update here at the bottom of the hour in just a couple of minutes. Be ready for that. And our athlete of the week will be revealed around 7:40 this morning. 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
6: Partly cloudy with a slight chance of rain this afternoon, and tonight the high 22. Right now it's 13. 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Well over 100 new childcare spaces will soon be available in Hastings County. County Council has decided to amend a funding deal they have with the ministry to accept an additional $1.48 million, which will represent up to 160 additional childcare spaces locally. It's part of an update to the Canada-wide Early Learning and Childcare Space Allotment Program. 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Coburg Police have charged a Port Hope man after someone allegedly impersonated a first responder during a medical emergency. Coburg Police Service Criminal Investigations Bureau opened their investigation after learning that a man presenting as a first responder attended and entered a private residence without the homeowner's permission while someone inside was in medical distress. 28-year-old Jordan Stevenson Smith of Port Hope was charged with being unlawfully in a dwelling house and impersonating a peace officer. Stevenson Smith operates the Integrated Homelessness and Addictions Response Center Outreach Group. 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A Swedish defense firm is offering Ottawa a chance to bring production facilities for their Marquee fighter jet to Canadian soil. Saab says if the Carney government decides to buy the Gripen E fighter jets to fill up the RCF's fleet, Canada could become a production and export site for the in-demand aircraft. And China's foreign minister is in Ottawa today. Wang Yi's three-day trip will include meetings with Foreign Affairs Minister Anita Anand and Prime Minister Mark Carney is returning from a trip to New York. Prime Minister visited China in January, where he met with President Xi Jinping. Taking a look at sports, Montreal's back in action tonight. Habs face a must-win in Carolina against the Hurricanes. That happens even as Habs fans are in mourning. Four-time Stanley Cup champ Claude Lemieux has died at the age of 60. It was announced yesterday. Lemieux was Montreal's torchbearer prior to Game 3 of the Eastern Conference Final back on Monday night. World Men's Hockey Championship. Canada beat the U.S., eliminating them in quarterfinal action 4-0. Canada will play Finland in the semis tomorrow. NBA's Western Conference Final will go to a winner-take-all Game 7. Tomorrow in OKC, San Antonio beat the Thunder yesterday, 118-91. And in baseball, Jays managed to beat former teammate Chris Bassett and his new team, Baltimore, 2-1 yesterday. They'll play again tonight. Weather in Quinte is next.
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6: Weather in Quinte. Partly cloudy, slight chance of rain this afternoon, the high 22. Slight chance of rain again tonight, a bit chilly, the overnight low 9. Partly cloudy tomorrow, the high 20. Slight chance of rain for Sunday and a high again of 20. In Quinte, it's 13 degrees from the Inquity.ca newsroom. I'm Paul Martin.
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0: Hits 95.5. Gowans, you're a strange animal here on this Friday. Hits Mornings on the air. My name is Bill. Thanks for tuning in. It is 7:41. 13 degrees and climbing. Your full weather forecast coming up for the Bay of Quinte area. Coming up in just a few minutes. It is time to announce our Athlete of the Week. And today we thank Dorothy Bridger for the nomination. Our Athlete of the Week, Dorothy nominated Cooper Bridger. Cooper is our Athlete of the Week. Soccer and track and field are his sports. He plays for the Belleville Rep Soccer Under 10 team. Why did Dorothy say that Cooper should be Athlete of the Week? Here's what she wrote. Cooper has been playing soccer for the last 5 years. He's a good student. He's good sportsmanship. He cheers on his teammates, which is exactly what we're always looking for. But recently, Cooper participated in track and field for the first time at Spring Valley Public School. He came home with 9 ribbons. Soccer and track and field. There's a lot of athletics that goes into all of those sports. 9 ribbons. I came home with 9 participation ribbons once, but somebody winning all those awards deserves accolades. Cooper, you are Athlete of the Week. Congratulations. And because of that, Cooper, you will be picking up some free meal vouchers from our friends at McDonald's in Trenton. We do appreciate it, their help with that. And we would love for you to nominate somebody for Athlete of the Week. You can do so. We do it every Friday here at Hits 95.5. Get to our website and nominate somebody today, just like Dorothy did for Cooper. Hits95.5.ca is the place to do that. Congratulations, Cooper. We're proud of you, buddy. Also, we got your full weather forecast coming up in just a few moments here on the Hits 95.5. Stick around.
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0: 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We have got a mix of sun and cloud today. Chance of showers this afternoon and a high of 22. Clouds, a chance of showers this evening, a low of 9. Into the weekend, Saturday, a mix of sun and cloud, the high 20. Sunday, a mix of sun and cloud, chance of showers, again, a high of around 20 degrees. Right now in Belleville and in Trenton, we're sitting at 13 with the Stones on Hits 95.5.

0: Hits 95.5 The Stones and Satisfaction. It is Hits Mornings. My name is Bill. 13 degrees and rising here in the Bay of Quinte area. I mentioned it yesterday, but I'm going to mention it again around this time starting Monday because you asked for it. The return of the Entertainment Report. We're going to bring that back starting on Monday. It'll be more like a Hollywood Minute or Entertainment Minute. We'll be able to get all the news that's entertainment related, whether it's movies, whether it's music, or anything around celebrities. We're going to give you that coming up again on Monday. So be ready for all the stuff you've been asking for with our Entertainment Minute.
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1: Partly cloudy today, still a slight chance of rain this afternoon, and tonight the high 22. Right now it's 13. From the inquity.ca newsroom, I'm Paul Martin. 28-year-old Port Hope man, reportedly the head of a Northumberland homelessness outreach group, is now facing charges after allegedly impersonating a first responder during a medical emergency. This month, the Cobourg Police Service's Criminal Investigations Bureau opened an investigation after learning that a man presenting as a first responder attended and entered a private residence without permission while an individual inside was in medical distress. Man allegedly provided medical help without consent before leaving when paramedics arrived. 28-year-old Jordan Stevenson Smith was arrested without incident, charged with being unlawfully in a dwelling house and impersonating a peace officer. Stevenson Smith operates the Integrated Homelessness and Addictions Response Center Outreach Group, which has suspended their service until further notice. More details online at inquity.ca. Hastings County is set to receive some additional funding for child care. County Council voting to amend a funding deal they have with the ministry to accept $1.48 million, which represents up to 160 additional child care spaces. It's part of an update to the Canada-wide early learning and child care space allotments. The extra spaces, along with 39 reallocated after another project was canceled, would result in an additional 199 child care spaces in Hastings County, which should be available by the end of this year. More details online at inquity.ca. High water levels continuing to cause concern at Quinte Conservation. Water levels in Lake Ontario now reaching a level of just over 75 meters. The International Lake Ontario St. Lawrence River Board advising shoreline residents of higher water levels across their water body, driven by the spring's heavy rain and melting snow. The rise is slowing and is expected to reach peak levels over the next 2 weeks. Ottawa's fighter jet review could open the door for Canada to help build warplanes for Ukraine. Swedish defense company Saab says Canada could become a production and export hub for Gripen fighter jets if the feds choose their aircraft over the U.S.-made F-35. Saab executive Andre Karp says some Canadian-built Gripens could immediately be delivered to Ukraine under a European support program. Canada's health minister is defending Ottawa's decision to restrict travel from three African nations. The remarks come as the World Health Organization recommends against such measures. Marjorie Michel says Canada, the U.S., and Mexico need to align their measures ahead of the upcoming FIFA World Cup, even though the threat is currently considered low. Canada will pause some immigration and travel applications for 90 days and also require a 21-day self-isolation period for recent travelers from the Democratic Republic of Congo, Uganda, and South Sudan. And congratulations to some local students that did us proud on the national stage in Edmonton. Five students from local school boards presented projects at the Canada-wide Science Fair, and several were recognized. Surya Narayan Santhakumar won the Special Award for Engineering Innovation. Alicia Zhang and Charlotte Guan won bronze medals in the junior division. Eli Pointer won a bronze medal in the intermediate division and also a Shad Scholarship Award. More on their amazing accomplishments at inquity.ca. Habs fans are in mourning, even as their team gears up for Game 5 of the Eastern Conference Final tonight. That and more coming up next in sports.
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1: Habs fans are in mourning. Four-time Stanley Cup champ Claude Lemieux has died at the age of 60. The feisty forward, known as a top playoff performer and also one of the NHL's top antagonists, Lemieux was Montreal's torchbearer prior to Game 3 of the Eastern Conference Final on Monday night. Montreal is back in action tonight, Habs facing a must-win in Carolina against the Hurricanes in Game 5. Jack Greaves made 34 saves, Canada blanking the U.S. 4-0 in quarterfinal action yesterday at the World Hockey Championship. Canada will play Finland in the semis tomorrow. NBA Western Conference Final going to a winner-take-all Game 7. San Antonio clutch rolling to a 118-91 win over OKC. The Thunder will host winner-take-all Game 7 tomorrow. Toronto Blue Jays off to a good start in their four-game set against Baltimore. They beat former teammate Chris Bassett and the Orioles 2-1. Toronto's won 7 of their last 9. Two teams will go at it again tonight. And Canadian tennis players Victoria Mboko and Felix Auger-Aliassime are both into the third round at the French Open. Weather in Quinte is next.
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6: Great day on the markets yesterday as investors were buoyed with hope after reports that the U.S. is looking to launch negotiations and extend the ceasefire with the Middle East. TSX up 105 points. Dow remains fairly even at 50,668 points. NASDAQ up almost 1%. S&P 500 up over 0.5%. Canadian dollar up 0.4% to 72.53 cents U.S. In corporate news, Best Buy, the stock was up almost 19% after an earnings and revenue beat for the first quarter. Comparable sales were up 2% year over year, with gaming, computing, mobile phones, and services leading the way. Shares in drone stocks gained across a slew of companies after the Wall Street Journal reported that the U.S. is in talks to provide funding to some organizations. Unusual Machines surged about 65%. AeroVironment jumped 18%. Red Cat Holdings gained 39%. Nebius Group, the Dutch cloud provider, rose 10% after a hedge fund operated by a former OpenAI employee revealed it owns a 5.6% stake in the company. And Dell Technologies stock was up 6% after the company won a $9.7 billion contract with the Pentagon. In the deal, Dell will provide a suite of software to the Department of Defense. From the Skywards Business Center, I'm Alexis Deary.
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1: Weather in Quinty. Sunshine this hour, but clouding over again. Slight chance of rain this afternoon, the high 22. Slight chance of rain tonight, a bit chilly, the low 9. Partly cloudy tomorrow, the high 20. Slight chance of rain Sunday, the high 20. Cloudy Monday, slight chance of rain, and a high again of 20. In Quinty, it's 13 degrees for the inquinty.ca newsroom. I'm Paul Martin.
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9: I know there's a lot of Journey fans out there, so I pulled out one from way back. This is 1978. This comes off the Infinity album. This was the album that changed things. Steve Perry joins the group, and they kind of change their sound. They make it a little more edgier, a little more rockier, and this was the one song right here that kind of changed things for them. It didn't go crazy. It was their first top 100 hit, and things only got better from after this, but when you go see a Journey show, you know that when this song comes out, it is one of those that you just love because it was right there at the beginning. Journey's Wheel in the Sky on Hits 95.5, your Hallman Hidden Gem.

0: High Pursuit of Happiness, and She's So Young also in there. Our Hallman's Hidden Gem today from Journey, 1978's Wheel in the Sky was the kind of the song that really got the band going, with Steve Perry joining the band right around that time. Thanks for tuning in this morning. But I was going to say, I got 13. I think it's gone up since then. Oh, yeah, 16 degrees now here in the Bay of Quinte area. A full weather forecast. Traffic as well coming up in just a few moments. Want to revisit our question of the day today. And thanks to everybody getting into the conversation. We're talking about plans for the weekend. There's a lot of things going on. We've got Dancing with the Stars, a VIQ tonight at the Empire Theater. We've got Wiggle Waggle in Trenton on Sunday. And the Alzheimer's, Walk for Alzheimer's is coming up this weekend as well. So lots going on, but that's not everything. We've asked you what you were doing this weekend. I've got a couple of dance recitals the girls to go to. I know that I'm not the only one. Well, who else is doing stuff? Let's see. Let's go back to our page here. Kathy Bean at Brighton Speedway watching the races this weekend. And her cousin Steve Baldwin is racing. So good luck to all the racers, and please be safe out there. I know there's been some car flips in that over the last couple of weeks, so be careful out there. Ray says, relaxing with the family. Good job. Do that. Darlene, I will be volunteering at the Opportunity Shop secondhand store for the hospital. Good job, Darlene. Ronnie, heading to get groceries on the way to Toronto for my injection in the back. Okay, so you got some medical work being done, Ronnie. Okay, be safe out there. Such excitement for being a PA day. Yes, today's a PA day for students, right? She's going to take the extra day. Enjoy the weekend. Thank you, Ronnie. I will. Well, so we got, Kim's going to the Warkworth Lilac Festival. The weather should be perfect for a good wander. There you go. If you're heading up to Warkworth, enjoy the Lilac Festival this weekend. And Christina's cleaning the house. Going to get out and enjoy the weather at the pier or Wiggle Waggle. Maybe both sounds good. It does. If you're going to be relaxing, enjoy that. If you're going to be getting out and doing things, enjoy that as well. But the conversation continues. Talk more about this after 10 o'clock this morning, because I'm with you right through till noon. Let us know what you're doing this weekend, this last weekend of May.
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11: 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The same thing could be said about Highway 62. As for Highway 7 itself, that continues to be in good shape. 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
0: 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We've got a mix of sun and cloud today with a chance of showers this afternoon. Look for a high of 22 today. Tonight, cloudy, chance of showers overnight, and the overnight low 9. Saturday, a mix of sun and cloud, high of 20. Sunday, a mix of sun and cloud, chance of showers and 20 degrees. Right now in Belleville and in Napanee, where it's 16, it is 15 in Picton and Tweed with the Doobie Brothers on Hits 95.5.

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2: Well, information update on the way with Paul Martin from the Inquity.ca newsroom, as we usually do at the bottom of the hour. And the Randomizer 3000 is about to get a workout. Got to give away a pair of tickets to Brian Adams in concert. I got five people in that draw who've won Galaxy of Games this week. And also a $25 gift certificate to the Happy Popcorn Company at the Bayview Mall in Belleville. All that and more on the way.
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4: A strong wind warning in effect for Eastern Lake Ontario and the Bay of Quinte. We are expecting the wind northwest at 10 knots, increasing to west 15 this morning and west 20 near noon, before veering north 20 this evening and diminishing to north 15 Saturday morning. The wave height half a meter or less, that's going to build up to 1 meter near noon and then 1.5 meters later on in the afternoon before subsiding back down between half a meter and a meter near midnight. Scattered showers are also expected later on in the evening. 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I'm Dan Tasher with the Skywards Marine Report.
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4: Sunny with a few clouds this morning. Still a slight chance of rain this afternoon and tonight. The high 22. Right now it's 16. From the Inquity.ca newsroom, I'm Paul Martin. Additional money for childcare is heading to Hastings County. County Council this week amended their funding deal with the Ministry of Education to accept $1.48 million, which would represent up to 160 additional childcare spaces. It's part of an update to the Canada-wide early learning and childcare space allotments. More details at Inquity.ca. Coburg police have charged a Port Hope man after someone allegedly impersonated a first responder during a medical emergency. Coburg Police Service's Criminal Investigations Bureau learned that a man presenting as a first responder attended and entered a private residence without the homeowner's permission while an individual inside was in medical distress. 28-year-old Jordan Stevenson Smith of Port Hope was charged with being unlawfully in a dwelling house impersonating a peace officer. He operates the Integrated Homelessness and Addictions Response Center Outreach Group. 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Chinese Foreign Minister Wang Yi kicks off his first full day of a three-day trip to Canada this morning. During the visit, he's expected to meet with Foreign Affairs Minister Anita Anand and Prime Minister Mark Carney, who also spent time drumming up new business in New York City. And Swedish defense firm Saab says if Ottawa chooses to buy its Gripen E fighter jets, Canada could end up building some of the aircraft destined for Ukraine's Air Force. Company executive says Canada could become a production and export site that could help deliver jets to Ukraine. Remarks were made at the CANSEC trade show in Ottawa. Taking a look at sports, Montreal back in action tonight in the Eastern Conference Final. The Habs face a must-win in Carolina against the Hurricanes, even as Habs fans are in mourning. Four-time Stanley Cup champ Claude Lemieux has died at the age of 60. He was Montreal's torchbearer prior to Game 3 of the Eastern Conference Final back on Monday night. At the World Men's Hockey Championship, Canada eliminated the U.S., beating them 4-0 in the quarters yesterday. Canada will take on Finland in the semis tomorrow. NBA's Western Conference Final going to a winner-take-all Game 7. San Antonio clutch rolled a 118-91 win over OKC last night. Thunder will host Game 7 tomorrow. And Blue Jays off to a good start in their four-game set at Baltimore. They beat former teammate Chris Bassett and his new team, the Orioles, 2-1 yesterday and will square off again tonight. Weather in Quinte is next.
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4: Weather in Quinte. Sunny with a few clouds this morning. Still a slight chance of rain this afternoon. The clouds over a bit more. The high 22. Slight chance of rain tonight. Bit chilly overnight. The low 9. Partly cloudy to start the weekend tomorrow. The high 20. Slight chance of rain for Sunday. The high again 20. In Quinte, it's 16 degrees from the Inquity.ca newsroom. I'm Paul Martin.
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0: 95.5 with Bonnie Raitt, something to talk about on this Friday. The weekend's just about here. Welcome to It's Mornings. I'm Bill. 8:40 on the Friday, and we're sitting at about 16 degrees. It's looking really nice out there. We're going to see a mix of sun and cloud, but there is a chance of showers later this afternoon. High 22 today. For the forecast coming up in just a few moments, it is time to do some winning. All week on It's Mornings, we've done Galaxy of Games, and five folks have qualified through Galaxy Games this week to see Bryan Adams live in concert at his Kingston show August 25th at the Slush Puppy Place. All the names, including Aziz, who got in this morning, the final qualifier this morning, have been thrown into the Randomizer 3000, and we'll see now what name the Randomizer 3000 spits out. Come on. Here we go. Oh, it's Suzanne Gibson. That is Tuesday's winner. Suzanne, you have won. Woo! You've won a pair of tickets to see Bryan Adams in concert August 25th. Congratulations. Suzanne won. She qualified on Tuesday. So congratulations and thanks to everybody who qualified this week. Great job. Suzanne's got those tickets. If you want more details, I think those are the last pair of tickets. I think that's it. The show must be sold out. But you can get details at livenation.com if you want to learn more. Or you can do so at Bryan Adams' website. He's got shows. You can get tickets maybe through there. Just go into his tour page, and away you go. Show is on August 25th. Now, we're not done with the winning today. We've got another giveaway to go up. The Randomizer 3000 will be employed again in just a few moments. As we will be looking to give away a $25 gift certificate to the Happy Popcorn Company, which is in the Bayview Mall here in Belleville, from all our birthday and anniversary announcements through the week. That's coming up, so stick around for that. And, of course, your full weather forecast here on Hits 95.5.
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0: 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A mix of sun and cloud today with a chance of showers this afternoon. Look for a high of 22. Tonight, clouds, chance of showers this evening, low 9. Into the weekend, Saturday, a mix of sun and cloud, 20 degrees the high. And Sunday, a mix of sun and cloud, chance of showers, and a high of 20. Right now in Belleville and in Napanee, it's 16, 14 in Madoc, 15 in Tweed. 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

0: Hits 95.5 with Brian Adams. The summer of 69 here on this Friday. Man, you can smell the weekend. It's almost here. Hi, it's Bill with Hits Mornings 8:49. And everybody who has sent in a birthday and or anniversary announcement this week is now into the Randomizer 3000. We are going to pull a name. We're going to have the Randomizer 3000 spit one out. And that person will win a $25 gift certificate to the Happy Popcorn Company at the Bayview Mall. You can find them there or online, happypopcornco.com. Anytime. They're open 7 days a week at the Bayview Mall. So you check them out with popcorn and candy, sodas, and treats of all kinds there. They're a good place to check out if you're in the area. Now, all the names are in there, so let's kick it on here. Okay, one, two, and there we go. All right. He was tired from working. Doesn't work a lot. All right. Trying to see this name. Okay. Wait a second. Oh, there it is. Okay. Nancy Seau. Nancy is our winner today. There. I was like, but it didn't. It just spit out. Okay. It spit it out. Nancy Seau is our winner today of a $25 gift certificate to the Happy Popcorn Company. Congratulations, Nancy. Great job. You want to get those birthday announcements into us, anniversary announcements as well. We'd love to hear from you. You can get to our website and throw them at any time. We'll announce them every weekday morning just before 7 o'clock. You can do so at hits95.5.ca. I'm with you right through till noon. I'm not going anywhere. We got lots to get to. So stick around. Your information update from the Inquiry. .ca newsroom is on the way.
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1: Sunny with a few clouds this morning, clouding over a bit this afternoon, slight chance of rain, the high 22. Right now it's 16 from the Inquity.ca newsroom. I'm Paul Martin. A man who reportedly runs a Northumberland homelessness outreach group faces charges after someone reportedly impersonated a first responder during a medical emergency in Coburg. This month, the Criminal Investigations Bureau opened an investigation after learning that a man presenting as a first responder attended and entered a private residence without the homeowner's permission while an individual inside was in medical distress. Man allegedly provided medical assistance without consent before leaving when paramedics arrived. 28-year-old Jordan Stevenson Smith of Port Hope was arrested and charged with being unlawfully in a dwelling house impersonating a peace officer. Stevenson Smith operates the Integrated Homelessness and Addictions Response Center Outreach Group, which has suspended services to further notice. More details online at inquity.ca. More child care funding is going to Hastings County. County Council chose to amend their funding deal with the ministry to accept more than $1.48 million, representing up to 160 additional child care spaces. It's part of an update to the Canada-wide early learning and child care space allotments. The extra spaces, along with 39 reallocated after a previous project was canceled, will result in an additional 199 child care spaces planned to be available in Hastings County by the end of this year. More details online at inquity.ca. Quinte Conservation continuing to keep an eye on high water levels in our area. Water levels in Lake Ontario reaching over 75 meters. The International Lake Ontario St. Lawrence River Board advising shoreline residents that there could be some higher water levels right across the area driven by the spring's heavy rain and melting snow. The rises, though, have slowed, expected to reach peak levels over the next 2 weeks. More at inquity.ca. On the national scene, Prime Minister Mark Carney is set to meet with Chinese Foreign Minister Wang Yi today in Ottawa. Also expected to meet with Foreign Affairs Minister Anita Anand as part of Wang's three-day trip to Canada. Statement from Anand's office last week said the two are expected to discuss the recently updated Canada-China strategic partnership, trade, investment, and also global security. Carney said yesterday's visit to China earlier this year was important because the relationship between our two nations was, quote, in need of a reset. And some of our best and brightest young minds excelled at the prestigious Canada-wide Science Fair in Edmonton. Five students from Quinte with local school boards presented projects covering a wide range of subjects from environment and climate change to health and wellness and digital technology. Among those recognized were a number of local students. Surya Narayan Santakumar won a special award for engineering innovation. Alicia Zhang and Charlotte Guan won bronze medals in the junior division. And Eli Pointer won a bronze medal in the intermediate division and also a prestigious Shad Scholarship Award. More details online at inquity.ca. Turning to sports, sad news from the world of hockey. Four-time Stanley Cup champ Claude Lemieux has died at the age of 60. The feisty forward, also known as a top playoff performer and one of the NHL's top antagonists, Lemieux was the Montreal's torchbearer prior to Game 3 of the Eastern Conference Final last Monday night. Montreal is back in action tonight, needing a win on the road. Habs face a must-win in Carolina against the Hurricanes. At the World Men's Hockey Championship, Jet Greaves made 34 saves for Canada as in the grudge match, we beat the U.S. 4-0 yesterday. Canada captain Macklin Celebrini scoring the game winner with his sixth goal already of the tournament. Canada taking on Finland in the semis tomorrow. NBA's Western Conference Final going to a winner-take-all Game 7. San Antonio got it done at home court last night, rolling to 118-91 win over OKC. The Thunder will host Game 7 tomorrow. And the Toronto Blue Jays off to a good start in their four-game set against Baltimore. Andre Jimenez had a solo shot at former teammate Chris Bassett in a 2-1 win over the Orioles. Toronto's won 7 of their last 9. Two teams will square off again tonight. Weather in Quinte and Beyond the Headlines are coming up next.
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1: Some of our best and brightest young minds are returning to the Quinte region with some hardware and the experience of a lifetime after a successful trip to Alberta. The prestigious Canada-wide Science Fair was just held in Edmonton. Among the competitors in the field were five students from local school boards who presented projects covering a wide range of subjects from environment and climate change to health and wellness to digital technology. And the amazing thing is the results were as impressive as their presentations and the students themselves. Among the results, Surya Narayan Santakumar Kumar won the Specialty Award for Engineering Innovation. Alicia Zhang and Charlotte Guan won a bronze medal in the junior division. And Eli Pointer won a bronze medal in the intermediate division and also a prestigious Shad Scholarship Award. It warms my heart to see our young people boldly going out and making strides like this in the field of science, earning awards and scholarships, and owning the spotlight like few people of any age ever will in any field. It shows in a definite way that the future is bright, with some of its leading lights being powered by lessons they learn right here in classrooms across the Quinte region. I'm Paul Martin, and that's what I see looking beyond the headlines. Weather in Quinte, sunny with a few clouds, slight chance of rain this afternoon as the clouds over a bit more, the high 22. Slight chance of rain lingering tonight, a bit chilly overnight, the low 9. Partly cloudy to start the weekend tomorrow, the high 20. Slight chance of rain for Sunday, the high 20. And cloudy with a slight chance of rain for Monday and a high again of 20. In Quinte, it's 16 from the inquinte.ca newsroom. I'm Paul Martin.
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Hits 95.5, the Cars and Magic. You need some magic tonight. The Montreal Canadiens in tough as they face elimination against the Carolina Hurricanes in Carolina. On top of that, they've got to deal with the tragedy of losing Claude Lemieux, one of their stars from years ago. Sad news. Go Habs, go. That's what I'm doing. Cheering on the Montreal Canadiens. This is Gowan on Hits 95.5.

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9: 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Mix of sun and cloud today, chance of showers this afternoon, the high 22. For tonight, clouds, chance of showers this evening, the overnight low 9. And into the weekend, Saturday, a mix of sun and cloud, high 20. Sunday, a mix of sun and cloud with a chance of showers, again, a high of around 20 degrees. Right now in Belleville and Brighton, we're sitting at 18 on Hits 95.5.
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Hits 95.5, Kim Mitchell's Patio Lanterns on this Friday morning. Ziz was a qualifier and a winner with Galaxy of Games this morning. Details are on the way.

0: Kits 95.5, Loverboy, and this could be the night. Galaxy Games this morning had a qualifier and winner, all as is. He won a pair of tickets to the Folk Punk Showcase, the Upper Canada Opera House tonight, 377 Main Street in Deseronto, but also went into the draw for the Bryan Adams tickets, as everybody this week with Galaxy Games has done. Suzanne was our winner this morning. The randomizer 3000 picked her out of all five names, but Aziz was there, and he got there because he knew who this was.
1: What a gift to be given the opportunity to make this film. And, you know, Ava and I look for those films for our family, and there aren't many. It is an experience that we wanted to have, that we've been having for 6 years, and now feel very lucky to be able to share it.
0: He knew that was Ryan Gosling, and because of that, he got into that draw for the Bryan Adams tickets August 25th at the Slush Puppy Place in Kingston. Congratulations, Suzanne, to winning those. 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

Hits 95.5 with the Tragically Hip and Poets. It is Friday, and the Jays are in Baltimore. They won last night. Can they do it again tonight? We'll see. Go, Jays, go. It's Hall & Oates.

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2: 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A mix of sun and cloud, a chance of showers this afternoon, a high of 22. Tonight, cloudy, a chance of showers this evening, the low 9. Into the weekend, Saturday sees a mix of sun and cloud and 20 degrees, the high. Sunday, much the same, a mix of sun and cloud, but there is a chance of showers and a high again around 20 degrees. Right now in Belleville and Quinney West, we're sitting at 18 on Hits 95.5.
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Hits 95.5 with Honeymoon Suite. Stay in the lights on this Friday. And we've asked you what you're doing on this final weekend in May. Lots going on in and around the Bay of Quinte area. We'll talk about that and what you are doing. It's part of our question of the day up on Facebook. Let us know what you're doing. We'll talk about it soon.

0: Hits 95.5, Rock and Hyde for you on a Friday morning. Dirty Water. Good morning. My name is Bill, and this weekend is a busy one with the Dance with the Stars VIQ doing tonight at the Empire Theater, Walk for Alzheimer's happening throughout the weekend, and the 11th annual Wiggle Waggle Walkathon is at Centennial Park in Trenton. So what are you doing? That's our question of the day. Are you hanging out? Are you going to something? Christina, Dance with the Stars tonight, a couple of birthdays, hosting one of them, and heading to the fair. She's going to be busy. Oh, enjoy the weekend, Christina. We had another Christina with a C, this one. House cleaning, hoping to get out and enjoy the weather, either the pier or Wiggle Waggle. We had Darlene. I'll be volunteering at the Opportunity Shop secondhand store for the hospital. Fantastic. And Curtis has a big yard sale on Saturday. You know what? People are going to be busy. There's a few others that, you know, just hanging on the couch and relaxing. And that's good, too. The conversation continues up on our Facebook. What are you doing on this final weekend in May? You getting out? Staying in? Let us know. The conversation continues there.
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It's 95.5 Sky, some kind of wonderful on this Friday morning. Lots going on. 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And our lips are sealed here on Hits 95.5. 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
15: 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We got a mix of sun and cloud today with a chance of showers this afternoon. Look for a high of 22. Tonight, cloudy, a chance of showers this evening. The overnight low, 9 degrees. Into the weekend, mix of sun and cloud for Saturday, 20 to high. And Sunday, much the same. Mix sun and cloud, but there is a chance of showers on Sunday. Again, a high of around 20 degrees. Right now in Belleville and in Napanee, we're sitting at 19. 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

Hits 95.5 with Loverboy and loving every minute of it. Welcome to your Friday. We've got your athlete of the week announced earlier this morning. Tell you who it is, how they won, and how you can nominate somebody for next week's award of athlete of the week right here in Hits 95.5. It's the Romantics. Good morning.

0: Hits 95.5 with Paul Carrick and Don't Shed a Tear. Congratulations going out to Cooper Bridger. This week's Athlete of the Week was nominated by Dorothy. Cooper is a soccer and track and field star, as you'll hear. Belleville rep soccer U10, the under 10 team is who he plays for soccer-wise. Here's what Dorothy said about Cooper, which got him Athlete of the Week. Cooper has been playing soccer for the past 5 years. He is good. He's a good student. Good sportsmanship. But Cooper participated in track and field for the first time, and he goes at Spring Valley Public School. He came home with 9 ribbons. I've never had that many in my entire track and field career, which lasted till about grade 6. So you know what? Congratulations, Cooper. Because of all that, you are Athlete of the Week, picking up a couple of free meal vouchers from our friends at McDonald's in Trenton. Congratulations. If you'd like to nominate somebody, we'd love to have you do that for next week. You can get to our website, hits955.ca, and nominate somebody today. Thanks again for hanging out with me. Not just today, but all week long. I'll be back on Monday at 6 a.m. sharp. Join me then. In the meantime, enjoy your weekend and have a lot of fun in the sun.
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0: Mostly cloudy with possible showers this afternoon and a high near 22 degrees. Right now at 16 from the inquinty.ca News Center, I'm Brock Ormond. More child care funding will soon be going to Hastings County. County Council chose to amend a funding deal it has with the Ministry of Education to accept $1.48 million plus, representative of up to 160 additional child care spaces. This is part of an update to the Canada-wide early learning and child care space allotments. The extra spaces, along with 39 spaces reallocated after a project was canceled, has resulted in an additional 199 child care spaces planned to be available by the end of this year. Belleville police have charged a city man with theft following an incident at a business in the city earlier this month. May 12th, Belleville police responded to a business on Dundas Street East regarding a reported theft, where a male entered the store and left with a cart full of items without making any attempt to pay. Through investigation, officers identified a suspect, and on Tuesday, around 6:30 p.m., police located and arrested the individual. 65-year-old Wayne Shanks of Belleville was charged with failure to comply with a release order and theft under $5,000. He has a scheduled court date in August. A notice from the city of Belleville: there will be a road closure on Bridge Street West between 340 and 342 near Rotary Park Monday, June 1st from 7 a.m. to 7 p.m. No through traffic will be allowed between Wire Street West and Palmer Road. Provisions will be made for school buses to pass through during regularly scheduled drop-off and pickup times. The alternate rain date for this work is June 2nd. This closure is due to work being completed for the new YMCA. Canada slipped into a technical recession in the first quarter. Statistics Canada says economic growth stalled in the first quarter of this year, leading to a second consecutive decline in real gross domestic product. BMO chief economist Doug Porter says in a note to clients that there is little debate the economy has struggled to make any headway over the past year amid ongoing trade conflict. He also says there will be plenty of debate of whether the data constitutes a recession before adding, quote, "We would say no, not really." The City of Belleville's Community Services Department invites residents to join in the celebration of Recreation in Parks Month in June. It's a province-wide movement led by Parks and Recreation Ontario and the Canadian Parks and Recreation Association that highlights the many benefits of recreation and parks for physical, social, and mental well-being. June is also recognized across Ontario as Seniors Month, promoted by the Ministry for Seniors and Accessibility. To celebrate JRPM and Seniors Month, the Community Services Department encourages residents of all ages to stay active, connected, and engaged through a variety of free programming offered at the Quinty Sports and Wellness Center, as well as outdoors in the community. Full details are at inquinty.ca. And excitement is still building for an amazing local fundraiser that shows off the athletic prowess and musicality of prominent members of the local community. Dancing with the Stars Quinty is set to take center stage at the Empire Theater tonight at 7:30. Tickets are still available and can be purchased in a link in the online story at inquinty.ca. The event is the biggest fundraiser of the year for volunteer and information Hastings Prince Edward. In sports, the chances of the Stanley Cup returning to a Canadian team are hanging by a thread as the Montreal Canadiens face the Carolina Hurricanes tonight in Game 5 of the Eastern Conference Final. Carolina is back at home with a 3-1 lead in the best of seven series. The Habs were the last Canadian team to win the Cup back in 1993. Canada is expected to announce its roster for the FIFA World Cup today in Charlotte, North Carolina. Captain Alphonso Davies is expected to be on the roster despite missing camp as he recovers from a hamstring injury. Canada will kick off the tournament against Bosnia-Herzegovina in Toronto on June 12th. The Toronto Blue Jays are in action tonight in Baltimore against the Orioles. The Jays won last night's opener 2-1. A win will move the Jays to the 500 mark for the first time since April 4th. The second round of the PGA Tour's Charles Schwab Challenge is underway at the Colonial Country Club in Fort Worth, Texas. Six players retired for the lead after 18 holes. Mackenzie Hughes enters today as the top Canadian after his opening round of 66 left him two shots off the lead. Beyond the headlines and the weather are next.
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3: Some of our best and brightest young minds are returning to the Quinte region with some hardware and the experience of a lifetime after a successful trip to Alberta. The prestigious Canada-wide science fair was just held in Edmonton. Among the competitors in the field were five students from local school boards who presented projects covering a wide range of subjects from environment and climate change to health and wellness to digital technology. And the amazing thing is the results were as impressive as their presentations and the students themselves. Among the results, Surya Narayan Santhakumar won the Specialty Award for Engineering Innovation, Alicia Zhang and Charlotte Guan won a bronze medal in the junior division, and Eli Pointer won a bronze medal in the intermediate division and also a prestigious Shad Scholarship Award. It warms my heart to see our young people boldly going out and making strides like this in the field of science, earning awards and scholarships, and owning the spotlight like few people of any age ever will in any field. It shows in the definite way that the future is bright, with some of its leading lights being powered by lessons they learn right here in classrooms across the Quinte region. I'm Paul Martin, and that's what I see looking beyond the headlines.
0: Now for the latest weather in Quinte, mostly cloudy, a chance of showers and windy today, the high near 22 degrees, mainly cloudy with possible rain tonight as well, the low near 9, sun and cloud and a bit breezy tomorrow with a high near 20, sunny with cloudy periods and a chance of showers Sunday and a high near 22, sunny with cloudy periods again and a slight chance of showers Monday, the high reaching 21. Right now it's 16. 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
6: Here's three reasons to keep it locked here this hour.

Bring you back some great memories from the dance floor, both at Dolan's and the Moviola Cafe. 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We're going to be dancing under the stars tonight for VIQ, the biggest fundraiser of the year for VIQ. And that'll be at the Empire Theater tonight. Six hopeful couples trying to win the championship tonight. 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It's Brian Adams now. 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
14: And it's brought to you by Lockyer's Country Gardens, just around the roundabout in Picton, where quality grows. We've got some shower activity this afternoon, on and off, breezy, and temperatures in around 22. Partial cloudy tonight, chance of showers continuing, a low of 9. Tomorrow, a mixture of sun and cloud, breezy day in the Quinte area with a high of 20. And on Sunday, possible showers with a mixture of sun and cloud at a high of 20.
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the album called Face the Music. They needed one more song to complete the project, and the writer of the song said, "Oh, I'll throw something together very quickly." And hard to believe, they almost threw away the intro to the song, which I think is very unique because what they did was they recorded the string section, went back into the studio, and played it backwards, and they went, "Ah, that works." Jeff Lynne and the Boys from ELO now, and a classic. This is Evil Woman on Hits 95.5.

0: Song that kind of reminds me of Motown, all because of the title of the song. Soul City with the Partland Brothers here at Hits 95.5 and talking Sin City. They don't know who their dance partner is going to be in the Stanley Cup Final Game 5 between Carolina and Montreal goes tonight in Carolina. Not an easy win for Montreal, but a must win. 3-1 for Carolina so far in the series. And, you know, Montreal, they've had a great season. Let's just hope it continues tonight. So go, Habs, go. Let's force Game 6 going back to Montreal.
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The Bare Naked Ladies and Lovers in a Dangerous Way on Hits 95.5 to a song that was inspired by the film from 1951 called Royal Wedding, starring Fred Astaire. And if a couple does this tonight down at the Empire Theater for Dancing with the Stars, man, oh man, I think they deserve the mirror ball. It's Dancing on the Ceiling now with Lionel Richie on Hits 95.5.

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17: And it's brought to you by Lockyer's Country Gardens, just around the roundabout in Picton, where quality grows. We've got showers this afternoon, a little windy, and temperatures at around 22. Partial cloudy chance of showers this evening, overnight low of 9. Tomorrow, a mixture of sun and cloud, a windy day, and a high of 20. And a 40% chance of showers, otherwise a mixture of sun and cloud for your Sunday, with a high of 20.
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Corey Hart and Never Surrender, and that should be the theme tomorrow for the Ride for Dad. 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

0: Rocking in the free world with Neil Young on Hits 95.5. Good afternoon. You know, summer's not too far around the corner when the King Club holds their carnival, and that kicked off in Centennial Park yesterday afternoon. It's going to run until Sunday at 4 for your convenience. Yeah, a whole lot of fun. Your favorite rides, games, and food available in one spot in Centennial Park. Yeah, it's going to be awesome. I wonder if they brought the zipper this year. Am I brave enough to ride it? Probably not. It'll be the Ferris wheel again. But yeah, all your favorites are there until 4 o'clock Sunday. The King Club hosting their carnival.
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And then Tina Turner came along. She made it a number one hit, but when she first heard it, she really didn't like the song. She said it was too light and poppy, but it was a part of her big comeback in the 80s. It's What's Love Got to Do with It? With Tina Turner now on Hits 95.5.

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3: 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Shower, windy, and temperatures at around 22 this afternoon. Partial cloudy showers and windy and low of 9 tonight. Tomorrow, mixture sun and cloud, another windy day, high of 20. And on Sunday, mixture sun and cloud, chance of showers at a high of 20.
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0: That was April Wine and Just Between You and Me on Hits 95.5. Good afternoon. And you know, I'm feeling my age this afternoon. I really am. I was thinking about the first film from Indiana Jones that came out in 81. That was a great film. Yeah, but the setting for the film was back in 36. Now, if they remade that movie today with the same time gap, you know what year would be? 1981. Yeah, and now you're feeling old. You know what? Misery loves company. You're welcome.
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0: Mostly cloudy with a chance of showers this afternoon and breezy, the high near 22 degrees. Right now in Quinte, it's 18. From the nquinte.ca News Center, I'm Brock Ormond. Opportunities are on the horizon for seniors to remain active and engage participants in their communities. Bay of Quinte MP Chris Millett announced an investment of $22,050 for a community-based project in Quinte West today. The social kitchen at the Quinte West Public Library will allow seniors to participate in cooking classes in order to promote social engagement among vulnerable seniors. More on the stories at nquinte.ca. An Ontario hearing was expected to last several hours today after a Toronto area man pleaded guilty to 14 counts of aiding suicide. A packed Ontario courtroom is hearing about the last moments in the lives of people who died after using deadly products they purchased from Kenneth Law. Some of the 14 Ontarians whose deaths are linked to Law were found by relatives, while others were discovered by first responders. Law is at the heart of an international investigation that saw some 1,200 packages containing items that can be used for self-harm be shipped to more than 40 countries. Drones made in Canada could soon be headed to the battlefield in Ukraine. The defense ministers of both countries signed an agreement on the margins of the CANSEC trade show in Ottawa this week to support the co-production of drones. National Defense says the drones will be made by Ukrainian company Aerologics and Canadian drone maker Sentinel R&D. Canada and Ukraine signed a letter of intent last fall to co-produce defense technology in both countries. And the city of Belleville is launching a new parking ticket portal on Monday as part of ongoing efforts to modernize services and improve the efficiency of parking ticket administration and payment processing. The portal will continue to be accessible through the city's website or directly through the new portal. As part of the new process, newly issued tickets may not be available for payment right away. Residents are asked to allow up to 2 business days for processing before attempting to pay a ticket online. The upgraded platform supports more streamlined internal administration and financial processing while continuing to provide convenient online access to parking ticket payments. The weather is next.
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0: Now for your weather in Quinte, mostly cloudy with the possibility of showers today and breezy, the high near 22. Mainly cloudy and possible rain into tonight as well, the low near 9. We'll see sun and cloud tomorrow with a bit of breeze and a high near 20 degrees. Right now it's 18. From the nquinte.ca News Center, I'm Brock Ormond.
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Brian Adams, and we can't stop this thing that we started. No, because that ball's already rolling into the weekend. You know, the way I look at it is no work's going to get done between now and 5 o'clock. So you might as well just pack your desk up and go home. But make sure to keep it locked on to Hits 95.5. I would get lonely without you. Talking about packing it up and going home, Frankie Goes to Hollywood said if we didn't make it with this song, we were going to pack things in and go our separate ways. It's Relax Now with Frankie Goes to Hollywood on Hits 95.5.

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2: 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Shower activity, windy and 22 this afternoon. Partial cloudy chance of showers and 9 tonight. Tomorrow, another windy day in the Quinte area with a mixture of sun and cloud and a high of 20. And on Sunday, there's a 40% chance of showers. Otherwise, a mixture of sun and cloud and a high of 20.
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One of the biggest selling singles of the 80s right there with the number one single from Culture Club and Karma Chameleon here at It's 95.5. Isn't karma awesome? Yeah, what goes around comes around. And I love it when somebody else gets bit by karma. Talking about another round, these boys are going to be in Toronto tomorrow night for a show at the Scotiabank Arena. It's going to be awesome, and tickets are still available online for the Guess Who. It's These Eyes now on It's 95.5.

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0: One of those iPod classics right there with the Kings and the Beat Goes On and Switch to Glide here at It's 95.5. A great song to walk to. In fact, talking walking tomorrow, there's the big walk for the Alzheimer's Society. That'll be in Belleville, Quitty West, and Prince Edward County starting at Jane Forrester Park tomorrow morning at 9 a.m. The road crew will be there. And the walk continues in Bancroft, Tweed, and Brighton on Sunday. And if you'd like to sponsor a walker or participate, you know, all the information's available online. 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

0: Partly cloudy, a slight chance of showers this evening, and windy, the low near 9 degrees. Right now it's 20. From the InQuincy.ca News Center, I'm Brock Ormond. A coordinated multi-unit drug trafficking investigation has led to 13 individuals facing 74 charges after significant quantities of fentanyl, methamphetamine, and cocaine were seized across eastern Ontario. In February of this year, members of the OPP East Region Community Street Crime Unit began an intelligence-led investigation into suspected drug trafficking in the community of Bancroft and Trenton. This Wednesday, 8 search warrants were executed at residences in Trenton, Belleville, Bancroft, and Toronto by members of several organizations, including Belleville Police and Quincy West and Bancroft OPP units. Among items seized were 270 grams of suspected fentanyl and 315 grams of crystal meth. 5 people from Trenton, 4 from Belleville, and 3 from Bancroft face a list of charges that can be seen at inquinty.ca. The Quincy West OPP is seeking public assistance in finding a suspect in connection with an arson in the municipality. Saturday, May 23rd, shortly before 2:15 a.m., police officers, along with members of the OPP crime unit and city firefighters, responded to a residential fire on Hamilton Road. The initial investigation confirmed that the blaze was started between 1:45 and 2:15 a.m. The investigation is ongoing, and the Quincy West OPP are seeking witnesses to the event or people who are in possession of possible dash cam or doorbell footage. Anyone with information is asked to contact the OPP or Crime Stoppers. Belleville police have charged a city man with theft following an incident at a business in the city earlier this month. May 12th, Belleville police responded to a business on Dundas Street East, where it was reported that a male entered the store and left with a cart full of items without making any attempt to pay. Through investigation, officers identified a suspect, and this past Tuesday around 6:30 p.m., police located and arrested the individual. 65-year-old Wayne Shanks of Belleville was charged with failure to comply with a release order and theft under $5,000. Not all economists weighing in on Stats Canada's latest economic update are convinced recession is a necessary label. The agency is reporting economic growth stalled in the first quarter, leading to a second consecutive decline in real gross domestic product, which meets some definitions for a technical recession. KPMG chief economist Ali Jeffrey says in a note that Canada is probably not in a recession, while noting the StatCan data isn't good. Jeffrey says the two-quarter contraction rule is a crude bar for measuring a recession that fails to take into account income and labor market conditions. And Bryan Adams is set to headline a countdown concert to the FIFA World Cup in Toronto. He'll be joined by Haitian hitmaker Wyclef Jean and Canadian-Moroccan artist Nora Fatehi at the event described by FIFA as a first-of-its-kind live multi-city concert. The Toronto show will be synchronized with events in fellow host nations Mexico and the United States. The event will be held on June 10th, and tickets are on sale now. In sports, the chances of the Stanley Cup returning to a Canadian team are hanging by a thread as the Montreal Canadiens face the Carolina Hurricanes tonight in Game 5 of the Eastern Conference Final. Carolina leads 3-1 in the best-of-7 series. Montreal was the last Canadian team to win the Stanley Cup back in 1993. Canada is expected to announce its roster for the FIFA World Cup today in Charlotte, North Carolina. Captain Alphonso Davies is expected to be on the roster, despite missing camp as he recovers from a hamstring injury. Canada's first game is in Toronto on June 12th. And the Toronto Blue Jays will try to win their fourth straight game as they take on the Baltimore Orioles tonight. The weather is next.
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0: Now for your latest weather in Quincy, partly cloudy with a slight chance of a shower or two this evening. Breezy as well, the low near 9. We'll see mostly sunny skies tomorrow. It's a bit windy again as well, the high near 21. Sun and cloud with a slight chance of showers on Sunday, the high near 22. Sunny with cloudy periods to start June on Monday with a slight chance of showers and a high near 21. Right now it's 20. From the InQuincy.ca News Center, I'm Brock Ormond.
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5: Here's a little preview of what's coming up this hour.

Don't you wish you could do what Steve did? Not me, him, Steve Perry. Yeah, confessing his love back in the 80s for a girl named Sherry here at It's 95.5. Good afternoon, Steve Bowen with you. And did you hear about the small town down in Florida that legalized weed? Yeah, but they banned alcohol. So the moral of the story is the residents are left high and dry. Oh, bad joke of the day was Sarah McLachlan now. This is Possessions on It's 95.5.

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4: For Eastern Lake Ontario and the Bay of Quinte, there is a strong wind warning in effect. We are expecting the wind to veer north 20 later on in the evening before diminishing to north 15 Saturday morning and then northeast 10 near noon on Saturday. The wave height, half a meter or less, that's going to build up to 1 meter and then 1.5 meters later on in the afternoon before subsiding back down to between half a meter and a meter near midnight and half a meter or less on Saturday afternoon. We're also expecting scattered showers later on in the evening. 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I'm Dan Tasher with the Skywards Marine Report.
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14: Good afternoon. It's a clear drive on Belleville and Trenton streets. Highway 62 and 37 are doing well from the 401 headed up towards Highway 7. And the 401 is clear in both directions from Napanee towards Brighton. Highway 49 is shoe-free out towards Picton. We look good over the Quinte Skyway Bridge. The only volume I'm really seeing is on Highway 2 from Shannonville Road to Brand Street in both directions. Looking for a little excitement? Route the Ottawa River with Wilderness Tours. 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With the latest traffic, I'm Antonia Altabonte.
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1: And it's all brought to you by Longhues Country Gardens, just around the roundabout in Binkton, where quality grows. On again, off again shower activity and windy and 22 this afternoon. Partial cloudy possible showers and 9 tonight. Tomorrow, mixture sun and cloud, windy day and quitty with a high of 20. And then on Sunday, another 40% chance of showers. Otherwise, a mixture sun and cloud and high of 20.

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1: Oh, it's beautiful. But wait a minute, isn't this...
0: Yeah, yes it is.
1: But I thought the old lady dropped it into the ocean in the air.

Great song from Glass Tiger and Bryan Adams, and Don't Forget Me When I'm Gone. Go, go, gadget, gone on Hits 95.5, and they're going to be down in the county at Base 31. 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

0: Aerosmith, the deuces are wild here at It's 95.5, and it's going to be a wild night of racing tomorrow night at the Brighton Speedway because the sprints are in town. The Lonsby Doo 360 sprints and the Empire Super Sprints on the track, which has been resurfaced, and now it's even quicker than ever. My gosh, people are getting around that oval pretty quick. So we invite you to the party tomorrow night. Gates open at 5, racing starts at 7. The way I look at it is champagne quality entertainment at beer and pretzel prices. Yeah, you can grab your tickets now at brightonspeedway.ca.
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11: 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Highway 62 and 37 look good. Highway 49 is clear. Highway 2 just a slowdown through Brant Street. Other than that, I'm not seeing any major problems. 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
1: Partly cloudy with showers in the forecast this evening and a low near 9 degrees. Currently in Quinte, it's 23. From the inquinte.ca News Center, I'm Brock Ormond. A large drug bust with ties to the Quinte region has resulted in numerous charges for local individuals. This February, members of the OPP East Region Community Street Crime Unit began an intelligence-led investigation into suspected drug trafficking in the communities of Bancroft and Trenton. This past Wednesday, 8 search warrants were executed at residences in Trenton, Belleville, Bancroft, and Toronto by members of several organizations, including Belleville Police and Quinte West and Bancroft OPP. Among items seized was 270 grams of suspected fentanyl, 315 grams of crystal meth, as well as a quantity of cocaine. 13 individuals face 74 charges. Their names can be seen at inquinte.ca. Quinte West OPP is seeking public assistance in connection with an arson in the municipality. This past Saturday, shortly before 2:15 a.m., Quinte West OPP officers and members of the OPP crime unit and city firefighters responded to a residential blaze on Hamilton Road. The initial investigation confirmed the fire was started between 1:45 a.m. and 2:15 a.m. The investigation is ongoing. Anyone with information regarding this incident or the people responsible is requested to contact the OPP or Crime Stoppers. Opportunities are on the horizon for seniors to remain active and engage participants in their communities. Bay of Quinte MP Chris Millett announced an investment of $22,050 for a community-based project in Quinte West today. The social kitchen at the Quinte West Public Library will allow seniors to participate in cooking classes in order to promote social engagement among vulnerable seniors. This funding will come through the federal government's New Horizons for Seniors program, which plays a pivotal role in building a strong and resilient economy that enhances the quality of life for older Canadians. In other news, Canada aims to increase exports to China by 50% by 2030, while safeguarding Canada's economic and national security interests and values. Foreign Affairs Minister Anita Anand made the commitment during discussions with Chinese counterpart Wang Yi at the Global Affairs Canada headquarters in Ottawa today, echoing a trade target set by Prime Minister Mark Carney following his visit to Beijing earlier this year. Anand added that Canada and China's leaders have set out a clear and ambitious vision for the country's recalibrated relationship. The Prince Edward County Memorial Hospital Foundation is celebrating the extraordinary efforts of the PECMH Auxiliary, whose volunteers have raised $145,000 toward a new echocardiography ultrasound machine for the hospital. Funds were raised through auxiliary-led initiatives, including Festival of Trees, Perfectly Preserved Marathon Bridge, and the Second Time Around Shops Christmas Bizarre. Shannon Cool, the executive director of the PECMH Foundation, says the auxiliary's energy, creativity, and deep-rooted connection to the county community is making a meaningful difference. And excitement is building for an amazing local fundraiser that shows off the athletic prowess and musicality of prominent members of the local community. Dancing with the Stars of Quinte is set to take center stage at the Empire Theater tonight at 7:30. Tickets are still available and can be purchased in a link in the online store at inquinte.ca in support of volunteer and information Hastings Prince Edward. In sports, the Montreal Canadiens look to survive another day as they face the Carolina Hurricanes tonight in Game 5 of the NHL Eastern Conference Final. The Canes have a 3-game-to-1 lead in the best-of-7 series and are 11-1 in the postseason. The Habs last overcame a 3-1 deficit in a first-round series against Toronto in 2021. The International Ice Hockey Federation says it will determine the status of Russia's participation on an event-by-event basis for the 2026-27 season. Russia has been banned from participating in any of the tournaments run by the sport's governing body since invading Ukraine in February 2022. That included preventing Russian players from taking part in the Milan Cortina Olympics. Canada is expected to name its 26-player roster for the upcoming World Cup today. Coach Jesse Marsh has some tough decisions to make as he cuts his roster down from the 32 players currently at training camp in Charlotte, North Carolina. Canada's slimmed-down roster will head back home for a friendly against Uzbekistan on Monday in Edmonton. Canadian pitcher Adam Macko will make his first career start tonight as the Toronto Blue Jays continue a 3-game series against the Orioles in Baltimore. And Novak Djokovic's quest for a record 25th Grand Slam title has ended with a defeat to Joao Fonseca in the French Open third round. The 39-year-old Serbian is a 3-time champion at Roland Garros but lost to the 19-year-old Brazilian 7-5 in the fifth set. The weather is next.
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7: Stocks rose on Friday, tech stocks in particular, while crude prices slipped as the major averages closed out the month in positive territory. The TSX finished off May with its second consecutive month of gains. Renewed hopes for a Middle East peace deal boosted investor sentiment. Corporate news, Dell Technologies surged 29% after raising its full-year guidance. Friday's gain put the stock on pace for its second best day ever. And Dell's success had a knock-on effect with other companies involved in computer hardware and services rising on the day. Hewlett-Packard Enterprise up more than 14%, and Supermicro Computer rose nearly 12%. Tough day, though, for apparel retailers. American Eagle dropped 13% after disappointing guidance for the second quarter, and Gap shares tumbled more than 17% after the clothing retailer cut its sales outlook for the year. And solar utility provider NextPower jumped 13% after the company announced it had acquired battery storage company Prevalon Energy. At the close, a triple-digit gain for the TSX, up 240 points on the day, or 0.7%. Same story for the Dow, up 363 points, again, 0.7%. A 55-point gain for the NASDAQ, picking up 0.2%, and the S&P 500 gaining 16 points on the day. The Canadian dollar down ever so slightly, finishing the week at 72.5 cents U.S. From the Skywards Business Center, I'm Rashid Clark.
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1: Now for your weather in Quinte. Partly cloudy, a slight chance of showers this evening, and windy, the low near 9 degrees. Mostly sunny and breezy tomorrow, the high sitting around 21 degrees. Sun and cloud with a possibility of showers on Sunday and a high near 22. To start the month of June on Monday, sun and cloud, a slight chance of showers and a high near 21. Right now it's 23 degrees. From the inquinte.ca News Centre, I'm Brock Ormond.
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from his debut album as a solo artist, and that was an awesome album. In the Air tonight with Rock and Roll Hall of Famer Phil Collins here at It's 95.5. And even though he's not performing at the Rock and Roll Hall of Fame ceremonies coming up this fall, he is working in the studio on some new music and says, you know what, I may hit the road in the near future, and that would be awesome for Phil Collins. Off to L.A. now with Bram Dam 3000 on Hits 95.5.

Monday night at the Pacific Palisades. But you can all in if you want to answer a couple of questions. Mainly, what is Todd's

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8: 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Tonight, partial cloudy, wet, and temperatures at around 9. Tomorrow, a mixture of sun and cloud, windy at 20. Impossible showers on Sunday, otherwise a mixture of sun and cloud. And again, very consistent with a high of 20.
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0: little sizzle sizzle on your weekend with White Hot and Red Rider on Hit 95.5. Good afternoon, Steve Bowen with you. And the road crew, they're going to be busy this weekend. Two great locations. They're going to be at Jane Forrester Park tomorrow morning for the Alzheimer's Walk, and that'll be starting at 9 o'clock tomorrow morning. And then on Sunday, they're going to be in Centennial Park, all part of the Wiggle Waggle Pet Festival, and Walk-a-Thon for the Humane Society. Now, you and Rover, get out there and have some fun. That runs until 3 o'clock on Sunday afternoon. If you'd like more information, Humane Society, HPE.ca. Well, my oh my, it's quitting time. Yeah, I'm going to go home, relax, watch a little tube on the deck. Yeah, and enjoy life. Now, we'll join each other again tomorrow at the Brighton Speedway, and then Sunday morning right here on Hits 95.5. In the meantime, try to enjoy yourself, and remember, all roads lead home.
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